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I need to test the bank, I just put off in a ghost.

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2: 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Thank you.

0: La playlist Énergie Antilles.
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2: 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Yeah, yeah, yeah.

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Always been a little mathematician. Lately, this cash I'm getting got me losing count of these bags. I've been moving too fast. Hard times don't last. Remember when cops are razz talking out my ass. 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
1: 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I pray for you, my dog. You been through a lot of shit, my boy. I know God gonna bless you. Just keep your head on straight. Stay out the bullshit.

0: 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Getting lit. Love your vibe. Yeah. We the best. Give me the light. Yeah. And we turn it up every time.
1: Every time.
0: And we bust it up, watch it.
1: Watch it.
0: Ha!
2: Kimba, how you bad, sir?

0: bad, bad, getting lit. Love you, vibe,
1: yeah.
0: We the best,
1: boy.
0: Give me the light,
1: yeah.
0: And we turn it up every time,
1: every day.
0: And we bust it up, watch it,
1: watch it.
0: Ha!
2: Kimba, how your bad, sir?

0: That's your boy inside the VIP. Baby, really, you want to see DP tonight?
1: Listen online. Energy.

your boy inside the VIP. 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
1: 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I pray for you, my dog. You been through a lot of shit, my boy. I know God gonna bless you. Just keep your head on straight. Stay out the bullshit.